And I touched your face, narcotic mindful lace, Mary Jane. And I called your name like an addicted to cocaine, all swollen stuff you'd rather blame. And

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0: 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Touch me on the box, she says I'm Mr. Boom. What you say, girl? Smooth.
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These are the good times. DJ Massimo Alberti on Radio Gelosa.

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The bad times in life is like a telephone. 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But when it ring, just pick it up and receive. When you finish, put down the receiver and carry on. 'Cause the sun will always shine.

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